what every good woman wants. 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

Maybe I should go and live in Amsterdam in a side street near a big canal. Spend my evenings in the Van Gogh Museum. What a dream, Van Gogh Museum. Maybe it's time to see Tangiers, a different lifestyle, some different fears. And maybe I should be in Edinburgh, in a kilt in Edinburgh, doing a modern dance.

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Maybe you don't want to be a wife. It's not a life being a wife. 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

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I need a guru, I need some law. Explain to me the things we saw and why it always comes to this. It's all downhill after the first kiss. Maybe I should move to

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This week, this month, this time of year. Doing a modern dance.

Truly Medley 90s, i formidabili anni 90 su Radio Capodistria. Can't touch this. Can't touch this. Can't touch this.